Jack White. I've got a feeling that the truth's become a billion these days. That train has left the station, but I'll look real. The Black Keys. You told me a lie, starting to fly a little too high. Dziwna wiosna.

And I touched your face, narcotic mind from lace, Mary Jane. And I called your name like an addicted to cocaine, rolls all the stuff you'd rather blame. And I touched.